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Keep it locked. 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

0: basically a week. 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Now, I want to avoid this, but you're making it very difficult. We haven't received a check you told me about, and of course, my calls are just, you know, disappearing onto your tape recorder there. So give me a call. Do it through your phone. 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

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All they wanna do is twist. Hippo twist with Potamus, rhino twist with

Radio Blackout, you keep on rocking. Radio Blackout, you keep the world rocking now. Yeah, man, this is Kush Makanov representing for Radio Blackout, number one in the world today. You know what's going on.

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We gonna go back and hunt y'all way to get to Miami. Come on, come on, come on. I've been sleeping in a car, sleeping in everything. 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

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And there may be someone else. And as I sit alone here at home, knowing what I should do, I find I can't stay away.

You're listening to Maximum Rock and Roll Radio. My name is Erica Elizabeth, and I started this episode off with a band from New Orleans called Heat Rash. That song was Pretty Little Houses from a cassette that was recorded in 2012, but never actually released, although the songs later surfaced online. You can find them on Bandcamp, courtesy of the Wealth and Physical Stamina label, who were supposed to put that out. And that band featured Osa from the amazing Shotgun Seamstress zine and many, many, many great bands playing bass. So next up is something new from the band Guiding Light from Austin, Texas. They have a new LP coming out later this summer on Post Present Medium called Fear on My Own Time, and this is a song from it called Shackled by Lust.

Some scratchy sounds there from a German band called Front. That song was Alternative from a 1980 single on Zigzag. Prior to that, Kinnicky, before they went completely mersh, that was Private Bukowski from their Catsuit City EP on Slamped, which came out in 1995. We also heard the great New Zealand band Life in the Fridge Exists and Have You Checked the Children from the absolutely crucial Four Stars compilation. And starting the set off was Guiding Light and Shackled by Lust from their forthcoming LP Fear on My Own Time. And this next track is by a Japanese band called Akavoinoise. It's from a Flexi that they put out in 1982, and I'm sure I will butcher this, but I believe the title is pronounced Kuribasu.

That was Lost Cherise and You're You, I'm Me from their 1984 LP, All Part of Growing Up. We also heard the Austin, Texas band Max and the Makeups, who never actually released anything back in the 80s when they were active. That song was Let Go on a 7-inch of songs recorded in 1982, but not released until 2009. Before that was Spec Realists, yet another great band from the recent bounty of cool bands from Calgary's freak scene. That was a song called On a Frolic of Your Own from a brand new cassette put out by Neon Taste. And starting things off was Akavonoise and Kurebasu from a Flexi 7-inch that came out in 1982. And this next song that we're going to hear is from a band called Lexicon, who were from Brisbane, Australia. Pretty sure they're not active anymore. They dropped this one digital EP that I don't even think was released on a physical format. Came out in 2018, and that's the last we heard from them. But I revisited this lately and remembered how much I liked it when it came out. So here is a song from Lexicon called Shame.

That was a Japanese band called MNK Project doing Birthday Eve, recorded in 1985, but not released until 2021 as part of an anthology on FOAD Records. Prior to that, Debt Rag and Solar Shirt from their brand new album on Post-Present Medium called It Is Clear, What's Going On. Before Debt Rag, we heard Lake of Dracula and Green Glassed Moves from their self-titled LP on Skingraft, which came out in 1997. And at the start of the set was Lexicon from Brisbane doing Shame from their digital EP released in 2018. And next up is the Belgian post-punk band Chow Chow. The song is called No More of This.

final day in the life of Sid Vicious. In his 21 years of life, he had a shot at fame and fortune as one of the Sex Pistols, but drugs and death mixed in, and Sid Vicious is now dead. He was found this morning dead of an overdose of heroin, an apparent suicide. Only yesterday, the punk rock star was greeted by his mother when he was released by the New York City jail authorities, where he'd been staying on charges that he stabbed his girlfriend to death. Sid Vicious, his real name, John Simon Ritchie. He was English. He's dead today at the age of 21.

That was San Francisco's The Maggots doing 2279 from their Tammy Wynette 7-inch, originally from 1980, that got reissued back in 2006. Prior to that, the Terraplanes, part of the Animals and Men family tree. That was a song called Treasure of the Damned from some recordings that they did in 1982. Never officially released, but they're available on their Bandcamp as part of their Bristol 1982 recordings. Before that, Paranoia doing Shattered Glass from an LP of the same name, which came out in 1984. We also heard Noxzema from right here in Portland, where I'm currently recording this show. That was Sick from a brand new EP on the Raw Sugar label. And at the start of the set, we heard the Belgian band Chow Chow doing No More of This. And that was a demo that they recorded in 1983. I've got one more song to share with y'all, but before we get to that, some reminders. 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My name's Erica Elizabeth. I'm going to leave y'all with a track from a Canadian artist just known as Emily. This is from a cassette that came out in 1984 called I've Got a Steel Bar in My Head on the Motomu label. This track is called Doomed to Fail. Thanks so much for listening to Maximum Rock and Roll Radio.

manner. 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Banner. 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Broad daylight with the militants. 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

la primera onda de post-punk, Gannon Four, Siouxsie and the Banshees, Joy Division y Adam and the Ants, se formaron

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It's a theme song in Paris, Texas.

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0: You're tuning in to the sounds of Radio Blackout. This is Bang Crosby. I sing kin to necks like stiff pricks in sex. This is the sound of the MPC on Radio Blackout Family. I love you, but not as much as I love me.
1: Thank you.
2: Yo, what the dilly? 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

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Johansson achieved something very close to it when he spoke of the city, dwelling on broad impressions of vast angles and stone surfaces, surfaces too great to belong to anything right or proper for this earth, and impious with horrible images and hieroglyphs. Johansson and his men landed at a sloping mud bank and clambered slipperily up over Titan, oozy blocks. It was Rodriguez, the Portuguese, who climbed up the foot of the monolith and shouted of what he had found. The rest followed him and looked curiously at the immense carven door with the now familiar squid dragon bas-relief. Out of that door came a mountain of a thing, a shapeless congeries of protoplasmic bubbles, faintly self-luminous and with myriads of temporary eyes forming and unforming as pustules of greenish light all over the tunnel-filling front that bore down upon the men. It was Cthulhu, the nightmare corpse god. The men screamed and fled, but two were caught, the thing's flabby claws, and crushed to jelly. Three more died in the scramble to the boat. One dashed to pieces on the rocks, and two collapsed, their minds broken. Only Johansson and Bryden reached the yacht. 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

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Betsy is your name Urban. I can Betsy is your name Urban. 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I can Betsy is your name Poppy.

Fabric is cut from a different cloth. 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Big beats, big grooves, light feet, big shoes, spaceships, big moves, all us, not you. 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Kingston, Poland.

0: Burkina Faso, Côte d'Ivoire. Façade en Fanny, keep me warm. Down to Accra, that's where me gone. 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Try to reach me, you need bigger arms. 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I made you drop, I made you drip. 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Sight a alien, take a pic. Call your dogs, call your ticks.
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0: All right, so this was the deal. I asked all of you to demand of me to do a very foolish thing. You sent in ideas in their millions, but one idea has defeated them all. So I'm proud to announce I will soon be the first person to say the F word on rock and roll radio in the United Kingdom of Great Britain.
1: All right, my aim is not to offend, it is to entertain.
0: But also perhaps to educate a little.
2: Because if you shoot a bullet, someone dies. When you drop a bomb, many die.
0: If you hit a woman, love dies. But if you say the F word, nothing actually happens. So here it comes, especially for you, the F word. First, though, this very fine piece of music.
3: You can't do this.
0: Why not? It's just a word.
3: Charming thought, but here's the simple situation. The authorities already dislike us. If you do this, they will hate us, and by hook or by crook, they'll find a way to close us
0: down. Yeah, they can't close us down. We're pirates. That's why we're sitting out here in the middle of the friggin' ocean.
3: Believe me, they will find a way. Governments loathe people being free.
4: Come on, man.
0: Okay. Okay, I'm thinking about it. Okay. My dear comrades, I have some sad news. The powers that be have decreed that the F word is a word too far. But at least for now, even though our dreams of freedom have died a tragic death, the Hollies are still alive.
3: Thank you.
0: I don't know why he did that. I was just gonna say fuck once. You know, one tiny little fuck.
3: There's no such thing as a tiny little fuck.
4: Yeah, there is. You should ask Angus's girlfriend.
3: Oh. Be that as it may, there's no fuck so small it won't fuck us up. One day, in a world of dreams, you'll be able to say wank or bollocks or even cock on the radio, but fuck.
5: Excuse me, your lordship.
0: Yes, Errol.
5: You've left your mic up in the studio.
0: Oh. So I am.
6: I do apologize to everyone out there.
0: For the four. Or was it five?
7: It was five.
0: F words, Quinn. The Hollies will continue undisturbed. Yeah. Oh, I'm so sorry about that, Quinn. But, you know, I thought you sounded good.
7: You have a lovely voice for radio.
0: Oh, that makes it six, Quinn. It couldn't have turned out better, in my opinion.
8: The boat that rocked. United Kingdom. Anno 2009. Richard Curtis.

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You say, hallelujah. You saw my head, I was saved, you get it, buried my head, crack my blues, go to church, holding my head. You

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The music give me power. The music make me happy. The music make me feel it.